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It's I'm the Problem, starting off 8 o'clock on this marvelous Monday night. 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Text it on in to Glenn, that's yours truly. Have him coming up in just an hour, 9 o'clock. Darius Rucker, feeling all right on 97 Country.

Bailey Zimmerman, his latest Chevy Silverado on 97 Country. We'll live with you on this marvelous Monday night. Shane Proffitt on the way. Also, Kane Brown and Lauren Elena. Here's Easton Corbin. 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

LB, Luke, Brian, rain is a good thing on 97 Country. Love it, you, Dustin Lynch, on the way. Here's Tucker Wetmore and Brunette.

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0: That's me.
2: 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So does my wife. Here on the highway, and we're on the way to the airport.
0: Where are y'all going?
1: Yeah.
2: 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And I'm going to get to play bachelor for a week.
0: Oh.
1: Oh, well, we're getting into some trouble, Julie.
0: That's right.
1: I can tell.
0: Trouble's a brewing.
1: He's going to have some hot food and cold women
0: over.
1: There
0: you go.
2: 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It's only in my dreams anymore. 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

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I Knew It, I Knew You from Disney Pixar's new film Toy Story 5 on 97 Country. 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
1: 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Bailey Zimmerman, a little bit ago, starting us off. Our first request of the night, Where It Ends. Jordan Davis coming up. 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

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Jelly Roll coming up, got his latest, Dirk's Belly 2, and Sarah Evans by request after Megan Maroney, 6 months later on 97 Country.

Dierks Bentley, lot of leaving left to do on 97 Country. Lenny here on the Bartow Ford Request and Dedication Hour with Sarah Evans by request. It's Born to Fly.

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2: This must be Julie, right?
0: That's me.
2: I listen to you all the time. So does my wife. Here on the highway, and we're on the way to the airport.
0: Where are y'all going?
1: Yeah.
2: She's going to visit with our grandbabies. And I'm going to get to play bachelor for a week.
0: Oh, well,
1: get into some trouble, Julie.
0: That's right.
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0: Trouble's a brewing.
1: He's going to have some hot food and cold women
0: there
1: over.
0: There you go.
2: The other way around would be nice, but... It's only in my dreams anymore. So.
1: Right. We invite you to start your day with Julie and DJ on 97 Country.
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We'll live with you on this marvelous Monday night on the Bartow Ford Request and Dedication Hour, playing your favorite songs by your request until 10 o'clock tonight. That's coming up real soon, so we have enough time for just one more request tonight. Keith Urban and You're My Better Half, and that's going to do it for me tonight. Thank you so much, of course, for spending your evening with us, and I hope to catch you back here tomorrow night, 7 o'clock, taking your text and playing your faves once again for you. Until then, as I like to say, remember, be blessed, don't be stressed. I've been Glenn, and have a wonderful night from all of us at 97 Country. See ya!

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1: And DJ the Trucker.
2: This must be Julie, right?
0: That's me.
2: I listen to you all the time. So does my wife. Here on the highway, and we're on the way to the airport.
0: Where are y'all going?
1: Yeah.
2: She's going to visit with our grandbabies. And I'm going to get to play bachelor for a week.
0: Oh,
1: well, we'll get into some trouble, Julie.
0: That's right.
1: I can tell.
0: Trouble's brewing.
1: He's going to have some hot food and cold women
0: there
1: over.
0: There you go.
2: The other way around would be nice, but... It's only in my dreams anymore. So.
1: Right. We invite you to start your day with Julie and DJ on 97 Country.
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0: That's me.
2: 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So does my wife. 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
0: Where are y'all going?
1: Yeah.
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0: Oh,
1: well, we'll get into some trouble, Julie.
0: That's right.
1: I can tell.
0: Trouble's a brewing.
1: He's going to have some hot food and cold women
0: there
1: over.
0: There you go.
2: The other way around would be nice, but... only in my dreams anymore. So.
1: Right. 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
1: And DJ the Trucker.
2: This must be Julie, right?
0: That's me.
2: I listen to you all the time. So does my wife. Here on the highway, and we're on the way to the airport.
0: Where are y'all going?
1: Yeah.
2: She's going to visit with our grandbabies. And I'm going to get to play bachelor for a week.
0: Oh,
1: well, we're getting into some trouble, Julie.
0: That's right.
1: I can tell.
0: Troubles
1: are
0: brewing.
1: He's going to have some hot food and cold women
0: there
1: over.
0: There you go.
2: The other way around would be nice, but... It's only in my dreams anymore. So.
1: Right. 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
1: And DJ the Trucker.
2: This must be Julie, right?
0: That's me.
2: I listen to you all the time. 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Here on the highway, and we're on the way to the airport.
0: Where are y'all going?
1: Yeah.
2: She's going to visit with our grandbabies. And I'm going to get to play bachelor for a week.
0: Oh.
1: Well, we'll get into some trouble, Julie.
0: That's right.
1: I can tell.
0: Trouble's brewing.
1: He's going to have some hot food and cold women
0: there
1: over.
0: There you go.
2: The other way around would be nice, but... It's only in my dreams anymore. So.
1: Right. 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
1: And DJ the Trucker.
2: This must be Julie, right?
0: That's me.
2: I listen to you all the time. So does my wife. Here on the highway, and we're on the way to the airport.
0: Where are y'all going?
1: Yeah.
2: She's going to visit with our grandbabies. And I'm going to get to play bachelor for a week.
0: Oh.
1: Well, we'll get into some trouble, Julie.
0: That's right.
1: I can tell.
0: Trouble's brewing.
1: He's going to have some hot food and cold women
0: there
1: over.
0: There you go.
2: The other way around would be nice, but... It's only in my dreams anymore. So.
1: Right. 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
0: Where the heart of country beats loud and proud. Music starts now. Mm-hmm.

0: Hey, it's Julie.
1: And DJ the Trucker.
2: This must be Julie, right?
0: That's me.
2: I listen to you all the time. So does my wife. Here on the highway, and we're on the way to the airport.
0: Where are y'all going?
1: Yeah.
2: She's going to visit with our grandbabies. And I'm going to get to play bachelor for a week.
0: Oh,
1: well, we're getting into some trouble, Julie.
0: That's right.
1: I can tell.
0: Troubles
1: are
0: brewing.
1: He's going to have some hot food and cold women
0: there
1: over.
0: There you go.
2: The other way around would be nice, but... It's only in my dreams anymore. So.
0: Right.
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0: Julie and DJ on this Tuesday morning right here on 97 Country. And who knew some hot sauce could close down a whole interstate? But it did.
1: Really?
0: Frank's Red Hot Sauce spill closes Interstate 71. I know that's the one we have at our house, too. I love that hot sauce. Anyway, happened in Columbus, Ohio, where a trucker recently ruptured one of his containers. He spilled over 40,000 pounds of Frank's Red Hot Sauce on Interstate 71.
1: He must have not jackknifed. He must have chicken winged instead, right?
0: Yes. First responders closed the lanes for hours. The Ohio EPA and firefighters led the cleanup due to that 40,000 pounds of Frank's Red Hot Sauce that spilled all over the interstate.
1: Oh, wow. You know, their slogan, it really is right. You can put that stuff on anything.
2: Yeah. Julie and DJ in the morning.
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1: You're so funny.
2: 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I mean funny like I'm a clown, I amuse you?
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2: What's up, Doc?
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5: Ladies and gentlemen,
2: it's time to tickle your funny bones.
1: All right, let's do this. Good morning. It is 97 Country. It's 527. Julie and DJ on this Tuesday morning. DJ, how are you this morning?
6: I'm doing good, Julie. Hey, you look tanner than yesterday. Did you get out more out in the sun yesterday
1: or
6: something? I don't know what you're doing. I mean, maybe it's high blood pressure. I don't know.
1: Yeah, that could be it. That could be it.
6: The things going on around
1: stressful.
6: Here, you know?
1: I mean, you never know.
6: Yeah, but yesterday, the weather, how we lay down when we get home for like a little nap and you hear the thunder. And you get up and go outside, and it's real steamy.
1: Mm-hmm.
6: And it kept doing it like several times. You're like, okay, rain's done. But then you hear the thunder in the distance again. That was so strange yesterday. But we need the rain, though, definitely.
1: Lots of thunder and lightning. Man, house was rattling a couple of times. I'm looking at the windows, and they're like, so, man, that was some loud thunder.
6: Yes, it was, yeah.
1: And we're going to have more of the same today as well, so anticipate that.
6: Well, I thought you were just standing out in the steamy rain yesterday getting sun.
1: Oh,
6: you look tan. I don't know why.
1: But yeah. No, I don't know. My makeup, maybe. I don't know, DJ. I can't explain it.
6: Maybe it's a different kind of lighting we have. We have these different bulbs, and they're all different. One looks like a McDonald's French fry lamp, so maybe you got tan. Here.
1: That could be it. I got tanned while working in the studio yesterday morning. That could be it.
6: Yep.
1: All right. So let's do this. Let's welcome Tuesday, July 7th, 2026. All right. Here's what we celebrate today. It is National Zombie Day.
6: Brains.
1: Yeah. You believe the apocalypse and zombies are coming. I mean, cool. Man, that was such a big trend there for a while. Mm-hmm. And when Walk of the Dead came out.
6: Oh, yeah.
1: Not so much anymore.
6: In the movie Zombieland, I think it has Woody Harrelson and Bill Murray.
1: That was a great movie. Oh, it was so good. Yeah. It's World Chocolate Day. Don't mind celebrating a little chocolate today.
6: A little chocolate.
1: Whether it's the white, whether it's the dark, whether it's the milk, you know, go crazy. Mmm, chocolate's good. Also, I love today, National Macaroni Day.
6: Ooh.
1: Oh, I ain't upset with the macaroni and cheese. Mm-mm. You know me, the original in the blue box. Get in my belly.
6: That's right.
1: I will
6: be
1: take
6: powdered.
1: It.
6: Did they still make the one? No, it comes in a packet now. Do you remember when the macaroni and cheese, the Kraft macaroni and cheese, had the macaroni noodles in the can, in the box, and it had the little can of cheese? It's like a, you know, about the size of like tomato paste can comes in, and you would put it there. But now it comes in a packet, and you squeeze it out.
1: Oh, yeah, okay. Yeah. So that was the OG.
6: That was the OG version, yeah.
1: Okay, all right. No, I don't remember the little can. I just remember the aluminum foil packet that you would, whether it was the Velveeta or the Kraft, that was the premium.
6: Yeah.
1: The other, what I like, the original blue box is the cheapie.
6: Mm. See, I'm so old, like the guy, you get the Kraft macaroni in the box, and then the guy would come around to your house and churn the butter and then make the cheese out of it. That's how old I am.
1: Okay, right. National Strawberry Sundae Day, if you like strawberry sundae. That sounds good. Global Forgiveness Day. DJ, I forgive you.
6: Julie Kay, I forgive you as well, but
1: okay.
6: I don't know what for.
1: I don't know either.
6: But anyway, I forgive you. Anyway.
1: Okay, thank you. Tell the Truth Day today as well. So try to tell the truth. National Dive Bar Day. There's nothing like a good dive bar.
6: I know.
1: Mm.
6: It's got to smell like pee and sawdust.
1: That's right.
6: Be official.
1: And old stale cigarettes.
6: Yes.
1: Then. And a little bit of the vomit smell in there. Then
6: and
1: you know you're
6: beer.
1: In a dive
6: yes.
1: bar. Yes. And lastly, it's a National Day of Rock and Roll.
6: Rock and Roll. Look at me.
1: Rock and roll. Okay, now as far as celebrities having birthdays, she's all of 31 years old today. Who's Maddie Marlowe?
6: Why do I know that name?
1: Because she's half of Maddie and Tay.
6: Oh.
1: You've met her.
6: I just didn't know her last name.
1: That's her.
6: Hey, Maddie.
1: 46 years old today. Michelle Kwan.
6: Michelle Kwan, a gymnast, right? No? Or is she a newscaster? Or is she a tennis player? Or are they
1: Keep
6: ice
1: going.
6: Skater?
1: There
6: ice
1: you
6: skater.
1: Go.
6: Oh, I knew it was Olympic. She was Olympic quality.
1: Yeah. You only needed 10 tries and you finally got there. Okay. 60 years old today. Who's Jim Gaffigan?
6: Oh, the comedian?
1: Yeah.
6: Oh, he's so funny. I love that guy.
1: And lastly, 86 years old today. Ringo Starr.
6: Ringo Starr. He's from the Beatles.
1: That's him.
6: He's the second drummer of the Beatles.
1: That's him.
6: All right.
1: All right, DJ. Yeah. And who's celebrating birthdays locally?
6: Very, very happy birthday to Caroline Swanson of Lakeland and Alyssa Nichols from Lakeland as well.
1: And if you're celebrating a birthday today, happy birthday from 97.

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0: Good morning, 97 Country. Tuesday morning, Julie and DJ here.
1: And a Delta flight was actually hit by a firework while landing in Chicago.
2: Oh, no. Oh, that's bad. My gosh.
1: Arriving at Midway Airport in Chicago on Saturday when it was hit by the firework. Now, the aircraft landed safely.
2: Okay, that's good.
1: The incident did not result in an emergency landing. It was just the pilot telling the tower they were just hit by a firework.
3: Can you tell me if you had to any further information about the firework?
4: No, negative, but yes, about 200 feet AGL, too, but we just heard the bang on the plane, so we'll have to take a look at it once we get to the gate.
1: Yeah, so they got to the gate. The plane is currently being evaluated.
5: I sure hope the wing didn't come off.
1: A few minutes later, Southwest Airlines flight was descending.
2: Oh, no.
1: And that's when the controller warned them, "Welcome to the war zone." The pilot responded, "That's reassuring." Okay, maybe you don't want to tell a flight that there's a war zone
2: going on right now
1: as they're landing.
2: They can't see nothing. They don't know the inside joke.
1: Oh my gosh.
2: So unfortunately, the reviews were good. This one reviewer gave 5 stars and said, "Had a smooth flight, friendly crew. Aircraft took one direct hit and kept going. Would fly again." But check this out. You know, the airlines, they're hurting for money, so they're going to make do. They're going to make this happen. They're going to make money off this. Each passenger was charged a $49.99 exterior entertainment package.
1: Oh, I bet.
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0: 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Good morning. It is 5:59, partly sunny, 50% chance we're going to see some rain today, climbing up to about 93 for our high. Right now, 74 degrees at 97 Country with Jason Aldean. Whiskey drink.
1: Hey, whiskey drink.

0: Jason Aldean, it's Whiskey Drink on 97 Country. Good morning, 602. Julie and DJ on this Tuesday morning.
1: Julie Kay, I know exactly what we need to talk about right now. How about the USA versus Belgium game yesterday?
0: I don't want to talk about it.
1: You sure you don't? Come on, let's talk about it. You sure you don't want to talk about it?
0: I don't want to talk about it. I stayed up late last night, and they were winning 3-1, and that's when I went to bed. I'm like, I'm done.
1: Okay, Julie Kay, if you don't want to talk about it, let's listen about it. How about that?
2: Infield, the U.S. is hesitating, a bouncy ball picked up in the box.
0: Yeah, that sucks
2: that's the
0: right there.
2: Goal for Belgium. It was to Cancelara.
0: First score.
2: First to react in there with the cross. And now they are in an early hole against Belgium.
0: Yeah.
3: There's a man lying down behind the wall. Tillman over the net.
0: There was excitement there. Yeah!
2: Trossard to the byline, gets across into Cancelara's rising up, and Belgium retake the lead. Moments later,
0: 60
2: his
0: seconds
2: second
0: later.
2: Goal. Well, don't concede another. Lukaku on the loose ball scores. Romelu Lukaku. Now they will ride momentum down to Los Angeles Friday afternoon for a showdown with Spain in the World Cup quarterfinal.
1: I was wondering why you were mumbling about how a country that their only claim to fame is a waffle, a Belgian waffle, how they could win. I don't know. Anyway.
0: Well, they did because USA didn't show up for the game yesterday. And they just didn't show up.
1: That's the
0: it
1: last
0: was horrible.
1: Thing, last thing you said before you left yesterday in your USA onesie.
0: Yeah.
1: The USA's got to win and they're going to win. Maybe next year.
0: Next year? It's 4 years. Every 4 years.
1: Okay. Maybe in 4 years.
0: Yeah.
4: In Tampa, the southbound side of I-275, there's a brief delay approaching I-4. It's not too bad. This is also causing a minor backup on the westbound side of I-4 approaching I-275. And no major issues at this point, heading up from Highland City along northbound Highway 98. Here, trouble free toward Eaton Park as well, toward Polk Parkway. And it's quiet ride beyond all of that in toward Lakeland around toward Main Street. There's a brief backup in toward Lake Buena Vista along eastbound I-4. It's getting heavier, too. This is due to an accident at Highway 417, otherwise. And beyond that, there's another accident in Orlando. It's just after Orange Blossom Trail. That's only causing a very brief delay, though. I'm Rick Dixon with your Central Florida traffic.
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6: We have partly sunny skies today with another round of scattered showers and some heavy thunderstorms this afternoon into the evening. High temperatures will be in the low to mid 90s today, then drop to the mid 70s overnight. Scattered thunderstorms will be around Wednesday afternoon with rain chances dropping Thursday, but it is going to get hotter Thursday into Friday. For 97 Country, I'm meteorologist Julie Marquez.
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0: Good morning, it's 6:05. Thank you so much for starting your Tuesday with Julie and DJ and Kane Brown. This is Woman. 97.

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Luke Bryan, what makes you country on 97 Country? Good morning, 611. Julian, DJ and Pringles is doing what? DJ will tell you more after Josh Rosen's single again on 97 Country. I know.

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1: Come and get it.
2: Just eat it.
1: That's right, my friends. 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Irregular battered chunks of chicken that look like they've gone 12 rounds with Iron Mike himself. 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
0: Okay.
1: Get them while they last. Okay. Julie K., that means it's a recall. Publix Greenwise Blueberry recall has been called out in effect. Publix is recalling 10-ounce bags of frozen Greenwise organic blueberries due to possible contamination with the E. coli virus.
0: Oh, no.
1: Yeah, it's affected Publix stores across 8 states. You can Google more about this. Just Google Publix Blueberry Recall, and you can find out more about it. Look for the symptoms. If you ate some, if you got the severe stomach cramps, the effects from it, the vomiting, everything, just be careful. And if you got these, take them back to Publix. They'll give you a refund. And like I said, you can Google more about this to tell you what to do with the blueberries if you have some. Julie K., people talk about Christmas in July, but it sounds like April Fool's Day in July. But it's not a joke. Pringles has announced they'll be selling flavored hot dog buns. The buns will have the flavors of the chips, and the buns will come in cans. One bun per can, by the way.
0: Huh.
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0: When can I buy these?
1: There will be 2 drops. One will be tomorrow.
0: Okay.
1: And the other one will be next Wednesday, the 15th, which happens to be National Hot Dog Day.
0: All right. We need to set an alarm so we can get some tomorrow.
1: We'll write this down. We'll find out how that comes out for us, okay?
0: All right.
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0: But you said there's only 3 per location?
1: 13.
0: Oh, 13. Yes. I was like, 3? Golly.
1: You'd have people fighting.
0: I know. That's why I was like, what, 3 people are going to line up? That's all okay, like 13's that much better, but yeah, still.
1: So whatever your location you're by, call them first. They'll tell you if they're going to have them or not, but it's a limited time, first come, first serve offer, so early arrival is the key, they say.
0: All right.
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Davis. It's Tucson Too Late right here on 97 Country. Good morning. 627, Julie and DJ, another hot day ahead of us. Thunder boomers in the area today as well. Climbing up to 93 for our high. 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
1: Carrie Underwood, good girl on 97 Country. Good morning, 6:30. Julie and DJ on this Tuesday morning. And this fight between two women on the 4th of July has gone viral. Yep.
2: What happened?
1: Happened in Mississippi. It's drawn widespread attention online. It took place in Mississippi on the 4th of July after 9 p.m. during the fireworks display in Vicksburg, Mississippi.
2: Brings the best out of everybody, I guess, huh?
1: The video, which began circulating online, shows two women physically fighting while a small crowd gathered nearby. The women both arrested, charged with disorderly conduct, city ordinance, a misdemeanor. The post circulating online described one woman biting into someone's leg like it was fried chicken.
3: Please, oh, oh,
4: I will press charges.
2: You know, it's bad when somebody from the crowd is yelling, "Push some hot sauce on her! Put some hot sauce on her!"
5: There's a jam up forming in toward Lake Buena Vista along eastbound I-4 near Hobby 429. This takes you toward an accident that's working after Hobby 417. There's at least one other accident within those delays after Hobby 429 that's going to add to that as well. In Orlando, the westbound side of I-4, there's an accident. It's after Orange Blossom Trail, but it's not causing any major issues getting past it. Heading from Lakeland, the westbound side of I-4, that's a little sluggish approaching County Line Road. Then again, after Plant City, as you head in toward Branch Forbes Road. Then there's bumper-to-bumper traffic in toward Tampa from the Selma Connector in toward I-275. I'm Rick Dixon with your Central Florida traffic.
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0: Luke Holmes, it's Be By You on 97 Country. Good morning. It's 6:42. Julie and DJ on this Tuesday morning. And Nike claims their new shoe is mind-altering.
1: Oh, really?
0: Yes. Remember the Air Jordans back in the day when those first came out and, oh, the craze for that?
1: Right.
0: Caitlin Clark has her own Nike shoes as well. And you've got this new one. Nike claims their new shoe, the Nike Mind, is designed to improve your focus and reduce stress.
1: So Albert Einstein finally got his own shoe, huh?
0: Yes, sounds like it. They say the shoe works by stimulating sensory nerves in your foot.
1: Okay.
0: So this helps reduce activity in the brain, prevents daydreaming and wandering minds. I'm sorry, but if I'm out jogging, exercising. Mm. Let's be honest, I ain't jogging. If I'm out walking, I want my mind to wander and daydream. Yeah, to get my mind off of the exercise I'm in the middle of doing that I hate doing so much. So I don't want the mind-altering shoes by Nike.
1: I don't either. Knowing me, it'd be like my feet are focused, but everything else. Squirrel, looking around.
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It's Julie and DJ here at 6:54, and we got a family four-pack of tickets, Tampa Bay Rodeo Family Festival. It's going on July 17th at the Hillsborough County Fairgrounds. 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

0: Morgan Wallen, it's Last Night, right here on 97 Country. Good morning, 7 o'clock. Welcome to Tuesday. It's Julie and DJ, and the good stuff is brought to you by Ronnie's Carpets and Flooring.
1: That's the good stuff.
0: An 11-year-old boy from Kentucky jumped into action after spotting an unconscious man at the bottom of a swimming pool.
2: What?
0: His name is Avery Woolery. And the 11-year-old noticed the emergency and seeing the bystanders were not reacting, immediately took charge. Avery put on his goggles, dove underwater, and successfully pulled the unconscious man to the surface. Here's Avery and his dad.
3: Someone's got to do something. No one was doing anything, so I put on my goggles. I went underwater. I grabbed him up. I just felt really bad because there is no way that I was going to let another man die today. He's a human being. He should be treated as such.
4: I'm proud of him. Somebody, when I was walking up here, said, thank you. You taught him how to swim.
0: You should be proud of him. Once the man was on the pool deck, his friend administered CPR while somebody else called 911. He was transported to the hospital, serious condition. But as you heard there, Avery's father, Sean, expressed immense pride in his son's bravery and life-saving actions. And what a well-spoken young man at that.
2: I'm worried about what I'm going to have for lunch, and he's worried about somebody at the bottom of a pool. I mean, just to show you, you know, good job.
0: That is good stuff.
1: That's the good stuff.
5: Heading from Lakeland to the westbound side of I-4, that's a little sluggish approaching County Line Road, and you'll find delays out of Plant City after Alexander Street toward McIntosh Road. And further along, there's bumper-to-bumper traffic from the Selma Connector in toward I-275. There's also a backup forming gradually on I-275 going southbound, approaching Fowler Avenue toward Hillsborough Avenue, a little slow toward I-4 after that as well. In Champions Gate, there's jammed up traffic along eastbound I-4 from Highway 27, all the way up in toward Lake Buena Vista, around toward Highway 535. A couple of accidents working within those delays, but they've both been cleared out of the roadway. And there's a brief but heavy backup out of Orlando on westbound I-4 approaching the accident clear park that's going on at Orange Blossom Trail. I'm Rick Dixon with your Central Florida traffic.
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8: We have partly sunny skies today with another round of scattered showers and some heavy thunderstorms this afternoon into the evening. High temperatures will be in the low to mid 90s today, then drop to the mid 70s overnight. Scattered thunderstorms will be around Wednesday afternoon with rain chances dropping Thursday, but it is going to get hotter Thursday into Friday. For 97 Country, I'm meteorologist Julie Marquez.
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0: Hotter Thursday into Friday. Thanks, Julie. Good morning. It is 7:03. Julie and DJ on this Tuesday morning, and here comes Luke Bryan.

Brooks and Dunn, ain't nothing about you right here on 97 Country. Good morning, 709, Julie and DJ on this Tuesday morning. And we have a family four-pack of tickets to Tampa Bay Rodeo and Family Festival. It's going on Friday, July 17th, Hillsborough County Fairgrounds. We're giving those away via text this morning, 863-683-9797. We'll draw a name around 9. I'm the

0: Lainey Wilson, it's 4x4 by you right here on 97 Country at 7:13. Julie and DJ on this Tuesday morning. And DJ, tonight, Mega Millions, the drawing is for $576 million. I think it's about time to buy a ticket. If you are super rich, have you heard about these snow rooms, DJ?
1: You know, the other day, the first time I ever heard of it, the snow room, people... You know, snow rooms on their house.
0: Some people have like saunas where you go in and you know, and just to sweat out stuff. And these super rich people are putting snow rooms in their houses where basically you go into, it's like basically a sauna, right? But instead of hot, it's cold. And you turn on a device and it will start snowing on you. I know. I want one of those.
1: Me too.
0: I swear I was born to be rich. Not, but I'm supposed to have a snow room in my house. But if we can't afford that, this might be the next best thing. A line of luxury track suits debuted at fashion show in Paris recently, featuring air conditioning.
1: Oh, my ears just perked up when you said that.
0: Built-in air conditioning, okay? So it's a partnership between designer Rick Owens and Adidas, and they're different than the existing hot weather accessories like the neck fans, the cooling hat, stuff like that. They're normal track suits that can inflate with cold air.
1: Oh,
0: so they're not like the form-fitting, you know, some girls are out there wearing their sweatsuits that say juicy on the butt. No, this is going to say cool on the butt.
1: So you're kind of saying, like, in the future, we're all going to be looking like hefty garbage bags stuffed full of ham.
0: Pretty much.
1: Right?
0: Okay, yes.
1: Okay.
0: They say it kind of looks like Violet from Willy Wonka and the Chocolate Factory.
1: See,
0: that's what it looks like.
1: See, that's exactly what I pictured in my head.
0: It's not made for you and I, though, DJ. It's targeted at high-performance athletes who need to be able to cool down, not for everyday people. Now, we don't know how much it's going to cost. It hasn't gone to market yet. But when they do, you might want to get in line for your air conditioning. Track suit.
1: Julie K, that whole track suit air conditioning thing ain't no big deal because I've been doing air conditioned pants for years. When I forget to zip my zipper up.
0: Oh, yeah. That's true. Thank you, DJ.
1: Happens a lot.
0: I know.
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0: Thomas Rhett, after all, the bars are closed on 97 Country. Good morning, 728. It's Julie and DJ. And what do a lot of people do after the bars close? They hit up Taco Bell.
1: Oh, yeah.
0: They love the taco. Who doesn't love Taco Bell, man? This woman was so upset at the Taco Bell that she actually flashed a gun, thinking, this will make my order go faster. A 30-year-old woman in Maryland, her name is Ashley, was at Taco Bell last month, and she got fed up with how long she was being forced to wait. I mean, it is called fast food for a reason. She was not happy. She was waiting too long.
1: She was a little chaloup upset.
0: She was. Started arguing with employees. When that didn't work, she thought, I'll flash my firearm. That'll be it.
1: Get them moving faster.
0: Yes. That did not work. So she verbally threatened them as well. So, of course, the employees there called the police. When officers showed up, they found Ashley and her gun, which was loaded. They also saw her on the store's surveillance cameras, because everybody has cameras these days. She was arrested, hit with multiple charges, including assault, disturbing the peace, and reckless endangerment. Now, here's the worst part. She's also been banned from Taco Bell.
1: Can no longer
0: go to the Taco Bell.
1: Gosh.
0: Man.
1: I couldn't imagine somebody grabbing a gun like that just to have stomach issues 11 minutes sooner. You know what I mean? But she ordered a number 5 meal, and she ended up with a side of 5 to 10.
0: That's true.
2: There are slowdowns getting a lot heavier and toward Champions Gate along eastbound I-4 near Highway 27. It runs better gradually after Highway 429. Then you're crawling in toward Lake Buena Vista after Highway 417 toward an accident near World Center Drive. Otherwise, once you get past that, you're crawling in toward Orlando after Orange Blossom Trail toward Colonial Drive. There are slowdowns forming heading in from Lakeland on the westbound side of I-4 in toward Plant City after Alexander Street toward McIntosh Road, and some slowdowns after that in toward Orlando as well from before the Selma Connector in toward I-275. I'm Rick Dixon with your Central Florida traffic.
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We're going to give that away via text at 863-683-9797. We will draw a winner around 9 o'clock this morning for a $50 gift card to Twin Peaks. 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

0: nothing on but the radio on 97 Country. Good morning. It's 7:44. Julie and DJ on this Tuesday morning in a luxury gas station is going to be opening in Beverly Hills.
1: Well, now.
0: So think Louis Vuitton, Gucci, Ruth Chris at a Shell station.
1: What, I could put Fiji water in the windshield wiper?
0: Could be. It's going to be opening soon. It's the first luxury gas station. Ooh. Maggie's Refuel plans to pair standard convenience store food with fancy dishes. Go get you a nice beef tenderloin, a filet mignon, as your oil is getting changed.
1: Are the Slim Jims locally sourced?
0: Locally sourced baked goods, too.
1: Oh, okay.
0: Food tech entrepreneur Alex Cantor says he wants to turn routine pit stops into five-star experiences. I'd like a little caviar while I'm getting my unleaded, please. He says we see an opportunity to create something that's very exciting and something that people will want to go in and discover new treats and treat themselves. Hospitality is where it's at.
1: Muffy and I just can't wait to go in and have some taquitos with quiche inside. And don't mention the 400 thread count toilet paper. It's to die for.
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Brown. It's Boondocks right here on 97 Country. Good morning, 7:55. Another hot one ahead of us, 93 for a high. We're going to get some thunder boomers today as well.

0: Katie Chesney, all the pretty girls right here on 97 Country. Good morning. It's 8:02. It's Julie and DJ on this Tuesday morning. DJ, I was up late last night.
1: I know.
0: And I am paying for it today.
1: I know. We need to talk about this, Julie K. The USA versus Belgium. We need to talk about this, Julie.
0: I don't want to talk about it. I don't want to think about it.
1: Come on. I know you're upset, but it does you good to talk about it. We need to talk about it. Get it out. You know, get all the feelings out.
0: USA lost. They didn't even show up for the game, I feel like. They didn't even try. I'm very upset.
1: Okay. Since you don't want to talk about it, let's listen about it. How about that?
2: In field, the U.S. is hesitating. A bouncing ball picked up in the box. And that's the opening goal for Belgium. It was De Cancelara. First to react
0: Boo.
2: To the cross. And now they are in an early hole against Belgium.
3: There's a man lined down behind the wall.
2: Tillman over the net.
0: That was a great goal,
2: Lightning
0: too. So good.
2: Twice.
0: I was screaming.
2: The United States is tied.
3: Trossard to the byline, gets across, into Cancelara's rising up, and Belgium retake the lead.
0: And
3: moments later,
0: Belgium
3: his
0: went.
3: Second goal. Well, don't concede another. Lukaku on the loose ball scores. Romelu Lukaku. And now they will ride momentum down to Los Angeles Friday afternoon for a showdown with Spain in the World Cup.
0: That's right. Belgium knocked out the U.S. last night 4-1, so now they're going to be playing Spain in the quarterfinals.
1: Yeah. No, that's too bad. I wonder why this morning you walked around mumbling, Raza, Fraza, Raza, Raza, Belgian waffle eating, Raza.
4: Heading in from Plant City, the westbound side of I-4, that's a little sluggish after Alexander Street, on or off toward McIntosh Road. There's a jam up after that, in toward Tampa, that begins before the Selma Connector and takes you toward I-275. I-75 is very slow going southbound from after Breezeby Downs Boulevard towards some accident clear break that's going on near Fowler Avenue. There are slowdowns not too bad in toward Champions Gate along eastbound I-4, approaching an accident near Highway 429. Then you're crawling in toward Lake Buena Vista toward another accident. This one's near World Center Drive. This is causing very slow traffic getting around it. Beyond all of that, you're crawling again in toward Orlando from before Orange Blossom Trail around toward Colonial Drive. I'm Rick Dixon with your Central Florida traffic.
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6: We have partly sunny skies today with another round of scattered showers and some heavy thunderstorms this afternoon into the evening. High temperatures will be in the low to mid 90s today, then drop to the mid 70s overnight. Scattered thunderstorms will be around Wednesday afternoon with rain chances dropping Thursday, but it is going to get hotter Thursday into Friday. For 97 Country, I'm meteorologist Julie Marquez.
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0: Good morning. It is now 8:04. Thank you so much for starting your Tuesday with Julie and DJ and Megan Maroney. Beautiful thing.

0: Russell Dickerson happened to me right here on 97 Country. Good morning, it's 8:15. Julie and DJ here. And this fight between two women on the 4th of July has gone viral.
1: What happened?
0: Happened in Mississippi. It's drawn widespread attention online. It took place in Mississippi on the 4th of July after 9 p.m. during the fireworks display in Vicksburg, Mississippi.
1: Brings the best out of everybody, I guess, huh?
0: The video, which began circulating online, shows two women physically fighting while a small crowd gathered nearby. The women, both arrested, charged with disorderly conduct, city ordinance, a misdemeanor. The post circulating online described one woman biting into someone's leg like it was fried chicken.
2: Please, ow, ow, ow,
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1: You know it's bad when somebody from the crowd is yelling, "Put some hot sauce on her! Put some hot sauce on her!"
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0: Rascal Flatts, life is a highway on 97 Country. Good morning, 827. Julie and DJ here. And Nike claims their new shoe is mind-altering.
1: Oh, really?
0: Yes. Remember the Air Jordans back in the day when those first came out? And, oh, the craze for that.
1: Right.
0: Caitlin Clark has her own Nike shoes as well. And you've got this new one. Nike claims their new shoe, the Nike Mind, is designed to improve your focus and reduce stress.
1: So Albert Einstein finally got his own shoe, huh?
0: Yes, sounds like it. They say the shoe works by stimulating sensory nerves in your foot.
1: Okay.
0: So this helps reduce activity in the brain, prevents daydreaming and wandering minds. I'm sorry, but if I'm out jogging, exercising. Mm-hmm. Well, let's be honest, I ain't jogging. If I'm out walking, I want my mind to wander and daydream to get my mind off of the exercise I'm in the middle of doing that I hate doing so much. So I don't want the mind-altering shoes by Nike.
1: I don't either. Knowing me, it'd be like my feet are focused, but everything else, squirrel, looking around.
2: There's a very heavy backup in place on northbound I-275 heading in toward Tampa. That begins on the Howard Franklin Bridge and takes you toward an accident near Highway 92. The traffic is crawling on southbound I-75 from Fowler Avenue. There's an accident after that adding to those delays. Otherwise, you run better toward I-4. The traffic is a little heavy in Swansea toward Eaton Park and northbound Highway 98 as you pass by Polk Parkway, then again toward Lakeland. There are slowdowns heading in toward Champions Gate along eastbound I-4, approaching the accident at Highway 429. Really not too bad, but you're crawling after that in toward Lake Buena Vista near Highway 535. There's a separate collision at that point. That's mainly why you're seeing these heavy delays. And you're crawling again in toward Orlando as you head around from Orange Blossom Trail in toward Colonial Drive. I'm Rick Dixon with your Central Florida traffic.
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1: Come and get it.
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1: 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It's Mike Tyson's Chicken Chumps. 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
1: Box your colon to a knockout with Mike Tyson Chicken Chumps.
0: Okay.
1: Those sound delicious.
0: They do. And I have that Publix.
1: Oh, yeah.
0: Stop by today on my way home.
1: That's probably the. Yeah.
0: All right.
1: Maybe. We'll see. All right. Speaking of Publix, Julie Kay.
0: Yeah.
1: Publix Greenwise Blueberry Recall is in effect.
0: Oh,
1: Publix
0: no.
1: is bringing their 10-ounce bags of frozen Greenwise organic blueberries due to possible contamination with the E. coli.
0: Mm.
1: Sounds like a poet, E. coli.
0: Mm-hmm.
1: Yeah, anyway, if you have these items, you can take them back to Publix for refund, or you can just Google the Publix Greenwise Blueberry Recall to get more information.
0: Or just throw them away.
1: That too. Don't eat them. Pringles? They're doing something really unusual here, Julie Kay. It seems like it's an April Fool's joke, and I would think it was, but it's July, because Pringles announced they'll be selling flavored hot dog buns. 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One bun per can, that is. They're called Pringles Pop Dog Buns, and they're limited edition line of potato-based hot dog buns infused with the three flavors, the most popular flavors, they say, sour cream and onion, barbecue, and honey mustard.
0: Oh, I'm in. I want this.
1: Yep. Here's the catch. They won't be in stores. They're only available through Pringles Online Marketplace.
0: Shoot.
1: 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We need to jump on this.
0: Yeah.
1: It drops tomorrow, so we got to look out for that. And then they have another drop on Wednesday, the 15th, which happens to be National Hot Dog Day.
0: All right.
1: So we got to keep an eye on it.
0: We need to write it up on our board. We need to get these tomorrow.
1: You want to get it right now and do it?
0: Yeah.
1: No. Okay.
0: You can finish what you're doing and then write it up on the board.
1: You know me. I got to have instructions.
0: Oh, yeah. All
1: right. Panera Bread is celebrating Taylor Swift and Travis Kelce's wedding over the weekend at Madison Square Garden.
0: Why?
1: Well, they're going to give away free sourdough loaf bread and bread-themed stickers. And it's all because Travis likes sourdough bread.
0: Well, I know that Taylor Swift was making sourdough there for when they first started dating, and that was how she got him with her sourdough, with her starter.
1: Yeah.
0: Okay, whatever.
1: Her sourdough brings all the boys to the yard, Julie Kay. Anyway, here's what's being given away. 13 free sourdough loaves per cafe. First come, first serve. Free bread-themed stickers featuring cheeky loaf-inspired sayings. One loaf per person while supplies last, and there's no purchase to enter. But here's the catch: it starts on Thursday. You got to show up there, get in line. They're going to give you a number, and if you get there early enough, you're going to be one of the lucky 13 to get a loaf of that sourdough bread. You're not gonna get down there and do that. I thought you liked sourdough.
0: 13.
1: Thirteen
0: per store. Yeah, no, I got a show to do,
1: You'll have to choke somebody out for a loaf of sourdough.
0: Yeah, no thanks. No, thank
1: anyway,
0: you.
1: Anyway, you might want to call your local store to see if they are participating in this promotion.
0: That's a good idea.
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101. Thank you so much for starting your work day with Julie and DJ. And congratulations, Jason Patrick of DeLand. Jason won a family four-pack of tickets, Tampa Bay Rodeo and Family Festival, presented by Bartow Ford, July 17th, Hillsborough County Fairgrounds. He won via text this morning. Have fun at the rodeo, Jason.

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0: Morgan Wallen, I'm the problem right here on 97 Country. Good morning. Welcome to Tuesday. It's Julie and DJ, and the good stuff is brought to you by Ronnie's Carpets and Flooring.
1: That's the good stuff.
0: An 11-year-old boy from Kentucky jumped into action after spotting an unconscious man at the bottom of a swimming pool.
2: What?
0: His name is Avery Woolery. And the 11-year-old noticed the emergency and seeing the bystanders were not reacting, immediately took charge. Avery put on his goggles, dove underwater, and successfully pulled the unconscious man to the surface. Here's Avery and his dad.
3: Someone's got to do something. No one was doing anything, so I put on my goggles. I went underwater. I grabbed him up. I just felt really bad because there is no way that I was going to let another man die today. He's a human being. He should be treated as such.
4: I'm proud of him. Somebody, when I was walking up here, said, thank you, you taught him how to swim.
0: You should be proud of him. Once the man was on the pool deck, his friend administered CPR while somebody else called 911. He was transported to the hospital, serious condition. But as you heard there, Avery's father, Sean, expressed immense pride in his son's brave and life-saving actions. And what a well-spoken young man at that.
2: I'm worried about what I'm going to have for lunch, and he's worried about somebody at the bottom of a pool. I mean, just to show you, you know, good job.
0: That is good stuff.
1: That's the good stuff.
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0: Get to know you, everything about you makes me want you, know what you're doing, baby, don't you?
1: Brett Eldridge, it's Don't You, right here on 97 Country. Thank you so much for starting your work day. I don't know if you're working, who knows, it feels like a lot of people aren't these days. You're vacationing, whatever, with Julie and DJ.
2: Julie, okay, before we go any further, we need to congratulate our winner for the Tampa Bay Rodeo tickets, Jason Patrick of DeLand. Congratulations.
1: All right. Now that we've done that, Smith, Fedler, and Smith, PA have advised us to make apologies because we say stupid stuff. We do stupid things. We're not accurate. I mean, if you come to us for professionalism, I'm sorry, come to the wrong place. And that's why we have to apologize. So I'd like to start by apologizing to the United States of America, the U.S. team, last night when they lost to Belgium. I'm very upset about it.
2: You're quite upset.
1: I should be praising them and be proud of them, but I just felt like they didn't show up last night. And Belgium beat us, as they should have, because we just weren't good. So I'm sorry to the men, the U.S. team. I mean, you guys, you did a phenomenal job to get this far. Nobody expected that. So
2: yep.
1: Congratulations good to job. You. And like DJ said, we can just wait till next year, even though the World Cup isn't for another 4 years. Just keep that in mind.
2: Okay. I'm keeping it in mind. All right, Julie K, I feel like I need to apologize to that tech company that teamed up with Adidas to make that air-conditioned suit that everybody's going to want. It's for athletes, and to keep you cool, it puffs up like Violet from Willy Wonka and the Chocolate Factory when she swole up. And I made fun of it because I said that, you know, the future's here. It's going to make everybody look like they're wearing hefty garbage bags, big old pieces of ham shoved in it. And that was wrong of me to say because athletes look way better than that. Not like me, like shoved in a... like a big old piece of giant turkey shoved in a garbage bag. You know what? I've got to say this. You got to be careful when you're wearing those because if you go eat Mexican food, one small slip, and boom, you're a bounce house.
1: Oh, God. All right. All right. Uh-huh. That's enough. Let's end this. Let's just end this right here. Okay. Anything you want to say, you can text us at 863-683-9797.
2: 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We got the Facebooks, we got the Instagram, we have the TikTok.
1: The last thing you can do if you feel the need to talk to somebody, just call Melissa, because she's in next. Sorry, Melissa.
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What is happening? Melissa Moran here, and happy Tuesday. How about we kick off the morning with a little Carrie Underwood? Here's Undo It. 97.

0: Shelton with Texas on 97 Country WPCB, where it's 10:14. Melissa Moran here. Good morning. Now, even though we went through all that drama and controversy about getting our star player back on Team USA for the FIFA World Cup tournament, It didn't work in our favor last night, unfortunately. That's right. We ended up losing to Belgium 4-1. 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
12: Tomorrow, some of us will wake up and it will be our last day on this earth. 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

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Here's Thomas Rhett. Ain't a bad life. Didn't

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Now, unlike Riley Green, Luke Combs says you will never find him acting on camera. Not his thing. That's okay. He can keep singing.

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We're getting more details about John Party's divorce with his wife, well, soon-to-be ex-wife, Summer. I guess they've been having issues since last year. They had all but separated right before the holidays. And word has it, she was allegedly fed up with him. Here's Boots Off on 97 Country. She's got

0: Keith Urban with Better Life on 97 Country WPCV, where it's 1044. Melissa here. Now, there's been all this upheaval lately in the lives of our favorite country stars. We just talked about John Party. He's getting a divorce. Keith Urban recently divorced. Bunny XO and Jelly Roll. Like, what is going on? And I just had to laugh because yesterday I saw on some gossip sites that were like, Keith Urban eyeing Bunny XO. Friends say they'd be a good match. And I'm like, Bunny would break Keith Urban in half.
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0: 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Here's Jordan Davis, What My World Spins Around.
1: I love a first cast when the water's glass and the line starts to run.

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WPCB, it is 10:59. Melissa Moran here, and today is National Day of Forgiveness. I know it's hard, but it does feel good once you've done it. Trust me, I've got a few on my list I got to work on. So we're in the same boat. Let's kick off the hour with some Kenny Chesney. Here's Live a Little.

0: Bottle Rockets from Scotty McCreery and Hootie and the Blowfish on 97 Country WPCV, where it's 11:12. So you might want to think twice the next time you get an invite from your neighbor. This woman ended up getting a bill.
1: I got an invoice for attending my neighbor's 4th of July party. Yeah, I thought she was joking when she told me that I owed her $358 for fireworks.
0: Yes, she wasn't joking.
1: She said that since I watched them too, I need to split the cost. I didn't agree to chip in. I just accepted a last-minute invitation over to her house for a little barbecue.
0: That's why I sit my butt in my own backyard and watch everyone else blow their money.
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97 Country, WPCB. Police were hunting down a wanted suspect in Holmes County, Florida. They found him hiding in an AC vent. Was he hiding or was he just hot? I don't know. Here's Justin Moore.

It was true when Tracy Chapman sang it. It's even more true when Luke Combs sings it. It's the song that you can't not sing along to. Fast Car, 97 Country, WPCV. And I know you're going to be singing along to this one too, Superstar. Here's Ella Langley and Morgan Wallen.

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0: it be nice if your man sang that to you? I'm telling you. Brad Paisley, She's Everything on 97 Country WPCV, where it's 11:42. 10 days to go until the Tampa Bay Rodeo and Family Festival. 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

97 Country WPCB. Just a friendly reminder that now that we're in storm season, if you hear thunder, please, if you can, get inside. A guy in Dade City was struck by lightning yesterday, and he was critically injured. We're praying for him. He was John Party, Friday Night Heartbreaker on 97 Country.

WPCV, I'm thinking about you, and that's why we've got a family four-pack of tickets to the Tampa Bay Rodeo and Family Festival that's happening Friday, April 10th at Hillsborough County Fairgrounds. Did I say April? Why does it say April? Hold on. That's not right. Anyway, it is the 10th of July. No, it's the 17th. I'll get it right one of these days. It is the 17th in 10 days. Goodness gracious, somebody got this wrong. I'm making it right. All right, call number 9293 or 683-9797. I'm going to go fix this now.

congratulations to the newlywed Taylor Swift. I knew it. I knew you. Now, even though there were all kinds of professional cameras and all that at her wedding, supposedly, not like I was there, they say she's not going to come out with a documentary about it. So what's that about, Taylor? It's Parker McCollum. Handle on you on 97 Country.

0: Dylan Scott, What He'll Never Have on 97 Country WPCB, where it's 1212. Who's this? Oh, why can't I hear you? Hold on. Hello, who's this?
1: And it's going even better now.
0: Oh, you think? Because you got a family four-pack to the Tampa Bay Rodeo?
1: Yes, ma'am.
0: Yay! I promise you, it's July 17th. When I tell you, in the summertime, my brain switches off like schedule mode and calendar mode. It's just the way it is.
1: Yes, ma'am.
0: I lose all sense of time. Anyway, yes, they'll have all your favorite events going on. Food, fun, mechanical bull, of course, cold beer and all that good stuff.
1: Get on that thing.
0: Yeah. Where are you calling from?
1: Lake Wales.
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So Krispy Kreme is releasing a line of Girl Scout cookie donuts. I'm already losing the war with swimsuit season. Let's just do it upright. Here's Jason Aldean. 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

Life moves slow, then picks up, then can come to a halt. Just like I-4 traffic, we get it. 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

0: Yes, my summer vacation plans involve watching airplanes and not actually getting on them, because that's what we can afford. 97 Country, WPCV, where it is 1240. 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

Blake Shelton was asked, who's the craziest person he has in his phone contacts right now? He said, you know, I've met a lot of cool people on The Voice, but the craziest person I got right now is golfer John Daly. I feel like the two of them could really get along. Here's Riley Green, jumping around here on 97 Country.

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WPCV, it is 101 in the afternoon, and we've got a special treat as you return to work after your lunch break. 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

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Oh, speaking of rain, yeah, we're going to see some later on around 5 or 6. It's 91 right now. Here's Michael Ray, 97 Country.

0: She'll be in town next week. Megan Maroney, 6 months later on 97 Country WPCV, where it's 114. A big congratulations going out to Tiffany from Armourdale. She got that $50 gift card to Twin Peaks Sports Bar and Restaurant with locations in Lakeland, Brandon, and Orlando. Nick Allen is in after 2 o'clock, and he's got another shot for you to win that. Plus, you're going to qualify for the grand prize, which is a World Cup watch party. Even though Team USA is out, hey, we can still have a great time.
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Before her 4th of July performance in Boston, Lainey Wilson got to drive a duck boat, which, if you've ever been to Boston, that is quite the honor. Here she is with Phone Keys Wallet on 97 Country.

0: freedom. So, a little bit ago, there was a major announcement made that I need to tell you about. Garth Brooks is going on tour, baby. It's called the Blame It All on My Roots Arena Tour, and there's very limited info so far, which is kind of a little bit frustrating, but I'm going to tell you what I know. The only date he's announced so far is Indianapolis, which is August 21st and 22nd, with more to be announced soon. He likes to do it kind of piecemeal, city by city, and I'm like, not about that, but whatever, Garth, you do you, boo. But yeah, he's doing an arena tour, and hopefully it'll come this way. I'm sure it is. I'm knocking on all the wood. And from what I hear, the tickets are going to be priced all the same, like whether you're in the front row or the very nosebleed section row, they're going to be priced like, I think around one, don't quote me on this, from what I'm hearing, it's going to be priced around $150 per person. So as we get information, we will pass it along to you.
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Welcome. Are you getting busy? Are you being productive on this Tuesday afternoon? I certainly do hope so. Welcome to the show. I am Nick Allen on the job. Coming up, Kane Brown's woman, Morgan Wallen, thought you should know. What's coming up? But it's Randy Houser kicking off tune, running out of moonlight, and it's on. 97.

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0: Jason Aldean on Central Florida's country station, 97 Country WPCV. Nick here on the job for Tuesday. Guess what I have to pass along to you today? A couple of things. Twin Peaks $50 gift card. I'm going to give that away when we play trivia for free stuff in the next couple hours or so. And Twin Peaks, of course, you can put your name entered into the grand prize drawing, a watch party for the final soccer match that the USA is not going to be taking part in. And at 6 o'clock tonight, a family four pack of tickets to Tampa Bay Rodeo and Family Festival presented by Bartow Ford on Friday, April 10th. Going to be out at the Hillsborough County Fairgrounds.
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Get a little mud on the tires in your Chevy Silverado. I am Nick Allen on the job with the latest from Bailey Zimmerman on 97 Country WPCB, Central Florida's country station.

0: bottom up. Bradley Gilbert's Bottoms Up on 97 Country, WPCV. Nick here on the job. Well, beside the fact that today is National Zombie Day, it is also World Chocolate Day. Now, there happen to be 5 unwritten rules of chocolate that we follow, but were never technically made official.
1: Today is World Chocolate Day.
2: Chocolate.
1: And chocolate comes with a certain set of unwritten rules we should probably point out. So, here they are.
3: Yummy, yummy.
1: The first rule of chocolate is if someone says, help yourself, they absolutely do not mean help yourself.
3: What?
1: There's a secret number of chocolates they're hoping you'll take. And if you exceed it, prepare to be judged like you just committed a felony.
4: I will kill you.
1: The second rule? Chocolate eaten while standing near the pantry doesn't count.
5: Oh, thank God.
1: The FDA hasn't technically confirmed this rule, but nobody's really interested in funding a study, so we'll just assume it's true.
6: Sweet.
1: Which leads us directly into the third rule. Broken chocolate has no calories.
7: Really?
1: That's because it already fell apart, so the damage is done. Duh.
6: Oh, right.
1: Rule number four, fun-sized chocolate is not fun.
6: Nope, never.
1: In fact, there's nothing fun about it, unless you eat at least 10 of them at once.
8: Now that's more like it.
1: Rounding things out is unwritten rule of chocolate number five. Serving size doesn't mean a thing.
9: Ooh, that's a relief.
1: After all, having a serving size of 2 squares is like saying the serving size for Netflix is 1 episode. How incredibly stupid. But these have been the 5 unwritten rules of chocolate.
6: Thanks.
1: And just to clear something up, a chocoholic is not someone who's addicted to chalk. That's an entirely different group of people you can learn more about on TLC.
10: Gross.
1: Happy World Chocolate Day. 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
0: 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It's part of our Stars, Stripes, and Sounds summer. Now, our national anthem.

getting stuff done this afternoon. Welcome to the show. If you're just tuning in, I'm Nick Allen on the job for Tuesday. Luke Bryan's latest on the way for your country, and she knows it. Dustin Lynch, Mackenzie Porter, thinking about you, but it's Blake Shelton kicking off three with Honeybee. And it's on.

0: Riley Green, Change My Mind on 97 Country, WPCV. Nick on the job with a wacky but true story. A 52-year-old Italian accountant was charged with embezzling $120,000 from his firm so he could feed his Lego habit. Police say they're building a strong case, one brick at a time. Go ahead and say it with me. Wacky but true.
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97 country, clouds in 88, down to 75 with a good chance of a drip. Gonna rain tomorrow. Hump day high in 94 with Ella Langley and Morgan Wallen. 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

0: Tim McGraw, shotgun rider on 97 Country WPCV. Nick here on the job with a quick Nick news attack. A study found that women need more sleep and men need to snore less.
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Like I always say, every day above ground is a good day for living. Wouldn't you agree? 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

0: you doing?
1: Press the button, Nick. I hope you're doing well on this productive Tuesday. I'm Nick Allen on the job. Megan Maroney's beautiful things coming up for you. Chris Jansen, all I need is you. Your first look at traffic and trivia for free stuff. We're going to ask you a relatively simple trivia question. Get it right, score a $50 gift card courtesy of Twin Peaks, and get your name entered to win the grand prize. A watch party for the final match. Twin Peaks eats, drinks, scenic views. We'll play this game you like a little bit within the next 15 minutes right here on 97.

0: Chris Jansen, All I Need Is You on 97 Country, WPCV, Nick, you're on the job. Trivia in just a second, but first, let's see how your Tuesday afternoon commute begins. Rick, what's up?
1: There is a delay in place in Orlando along the westbound side of I-4 as you pass by the interchange with Princeton Street. That takes you around toward Highway 408. And you'll find delays again very heavy in spots after Sand Lake Road on or off in toward Polk County. You do run better gradually approaching Highway 27. Heading from Lakeland, there are some brief delays getting heavier on southbound Highway 98 near Main Street. Then again in toward Polk Parkway as you head in toward Eden Park. The northbound side of I-275 that's crawling in toward Tampa. That delay begins at the north end of the Howard Franklin Bridge. There's an accident prior to the interchange with I-4 adding to that as well. I'm Rick Dixon with your Central Florida traffic.
0: Thank you very much, sir. It's time to play the game. You like a little bit trivia for free stuff. So if you're new to Central Florida, hey, welcome. 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And if you're new to this show, Ram, thanks for tuning in. Appreciate it. I'm going to ask you a relatively simple trivia question. Your job is to get it right and score a $50 gift card to Twin Peaks. They're the best in the game. Twin Peaks eats, drinks, and scenic views, and also get your name entered to win the grand prize, a watch party for the final match. 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Google it if you've got to, and good luck from 97 Country.
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4: 97 Country Weather.
5: Scattered showers and thunderstorms around for the evening. Some could be heavy, a low dropping into the mid-70s. Rain chances diminishing some the next couple of days, down to a 30% chance for tomorrow. And then later in the week, only a 20% chance, with highs back into the mid-90s. For 97 Country, I'm Spectrum Bay News 9 Chief Meteorologist Mike Clay.
6: Cloudy skies and 87 degrees at 97 Country. Got an idea. Let's go to the phones. 97 Country, I thought this was going to be easy. This household vacuum was originally developed by Black & Decker as a tool for sample collection on the moon. What's the name of it?
7: Black & Decker Dustbuster.
6: Ding, ding, ding, ding, ding. You looked that up, didn't you?
7: Yeah.
6: Oh, okay. Who's this?
7: This is Joe.
6: Hey, Joe, where are you calling from, my friend?
7: Lakeland.
6: Joe from Lakeland, knowing that the household vacuum used as a tool originally as sample collection on the moon was indeed the Dustbuster. Joe, you just scored a $50 gift card to Twin Peaks, and we're going to put your name in the drawing for the grand prize. A watch party for the final match. Joe, congratulations to you, man.
7: Thanks, sir.

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Nick here on the John. Thanks for letting me do what I do each and every afternoon for you. That's have fun on the radio, sometimes act like a fool and play really cool tunes like this one from Dustin Lynch. Hell of a night on 97 Country, WPCV. And we're Central Florida's country.

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0: Our trucker recently ruptured one of his containers. He spilled over 40,000 pounds of Frank's Red Hot Sauce, closed down a whole interstate. For hours, EPA and firefighters led the cleanup.
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0: Justin Moore, If Heaven Wasn't So Far Away on 97 Country, WPCV. Nick Allen here on the job. Jared, my friend, do you ever find yourself possibly daydreaming about your next actual vacation where you get to go somewhere?
1: Oh, always, man, always. Yeah, you're always looking for that next big event or next place you could go visit. Have you thought about yours?
0: Oh, yeah. I'm still thinking about it. You know, when that time comes, there are 8 things that we should do the day before our vacation starts to make it more successful. And if I had this little bit before I went to my high school reunion, it would have been a lot more successful. Clean up. That's number one. Both at home and also, you know, your desk at work. I mean, it's just a lot nicer that you don't have to come back to a mess, right? And
1: oh, absolutely.
0: Oh, you know, and I also deal with any trash and perishables. Next, set up your out-of-office message. This is one thing I didn't do when I went to my class reunion, because when I got back, my email box, my inbox was so full of stuff. Now, this also includes your voicemail and your email, because a lot of people, like me, forget to do it. Next, double-check all reservations. Do you ever do that when you go on vacation?
1: Oh, absolutely. Everything's in order. You know what's going on. You're checking your flights.
0: Right.
1: Checking everything, yeah.
0: Hotel dates and all that. You know, you want to, it'll help you relax so you don't have to stress out about it. And if anything's wrong, you want to deal with it before your vacation starts, not in the middle of it. Have you ever tried this? Make sure that you have all your documents together in one spot, even if that's a digital spot.
1: Busted.
0: You do? Really?
1: Yeah.
0: Plane tickets, your license, your passport, all that stuff. Even if you're leaving the country, just know where to find everything important. Charge all your devices, like your phone, your tablet, your computer, your earbuds, and your smartwatch if you're bringing one. Then pack them. Just make sure you got the cords too, and download any media that you may want. All of this is pretty much common sense. This I didn't know, though. Do you do this when you go on vacation, before you go, like, set your thermostat, your lights, and your irrigation system?
1: Oh, yeah.
0: Okay, I mean, it's nice to have someone, like a neighbor, to keep an eye on your place when you're gone. How about this? Take a photo of your bathroom. Have you ever tried that?
1: It's kind of interesting. Why is that, Nick?
0: Well, it could come in handy for insurance purposes. You know, if there's some kind of plumbing issue or a leak while you're gone, that's not a bad idea.

0: a good idea.
1: And finally, make a list of stuff you need to do when you get back. Do one for personal chores, one for work tasks, and that way you're prepared. And you won't have to worry about stuff while you're on vacation. So it's just easier to relax.
0: I do have one idea, though.
1: What's that?
0: I always, like when I go on vacation, whenever I get back, I give myself one more day before I actually go back to the office. I think that extra day is everything. Because, you know, you fly in at 9 o'clock at night, you got to be back at 8 a.m.
1: Right.
0: Too much.
1: Same. Same here. Well, what you got going on this afternoon at Bartow Ford, my friend?
0: Well, you know what? I'm super excited. I was checking out the inventory today, and we now have more F-Series trucks than we've had in a very long time. We recently just got a new shipment in from Ford. And here's the deal. 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
1: Thank you, my friend.
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2: Heading from Lakeland to the north on side of Highway 98, that's slowing gradually as you pass by Memorial Boulevard around toward I-4. The slowdowns are pretty heavy in toward Tampa. Along the northbound side of I-275, it's growing from the north end of the Howard Franklin Bridge around toward at least Hillsborough Avenue. The slowdowns are getting a lot heavier out of Orlando on the southbound side of Florida's Turnpike. That's growing in toward Hunter's Creek near Hobby 417. A little sluggish in toward Kissimmee as well near Hobby 192. I'm Rick Dixon with your Central Florida traffic.
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97 Country, if you're saying to yourself, I've had a very productive day, I am ready to go home, well, hold up. We got 7 minutes left to wrap it all up. It is 4:53 with Thomas Rhett. 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

three, two, one. Sound the whistle, blow the horn. It is 5 o'clock on the dot. That means, my friend, it is officially quitting time. And I am Nick Allen on the job for a Tuesday, getting set to drive you home with Kenny Chesney. Carry on. Scotty McCreary in between. Another look at traffic and laughing at drive time, because 9 times out of 10, my friend, you're about to get stuck in it. 97.

97 Country, WPCB. Nick here on the job, coming up just for you. Brad Paisley on the way. Got some jokes lined up for you, too, and another look at traffic. But first, Scotty McCreary, In Between, 97 Country, WPCB.

0: Brad Paisley, this is country music on 97 Country, WPCV, Central Florida's country station. I am Nick Allen on the job. Traffic coming in a minute, but it's laughing and drive time because you're stuck in it. And by all means, feel free to use these if you want to. And Rimshot, of course, is sold separately. Just burned 2,000 calories. That's the last time I leave brownies in the oven while I nap. Today, a man knocked on my door and asked for a small donation towards the local swimming pool. I gave him a glass of water. I'm almost done. I couldn't quite remember how to throw a boomerang, but eventually it came back to me. And finally, going for a walk because I want to stay healthy. Taking along a box of M&Ms because, let's be honest here, thank you so much for your time. That is indeed my time, and as always, keep your eyes on the road, your hands upon the wheel at 10 and 2 or 9 and 3 if you are.
1: In Tampa, there's a heavy backup on northbound I-275 that begins at the north end of the Howard Franklin Bridge. That takes you toward an accident at Highway 92, and delays continue on and off after that around toward Bush Boulevard as well. There are some replays out of Lakeland on northbound Highway 98 approaching I-4, and you run better otherwise toward Rock Ridge Road. In Orlando, there's a heavy backup in place on westbound I-4 from Parr Street toward Highway 408. Then again near Sand Lake Road, it gets heavier on and off in toward Polk County around toward Highway 27. I'm Rick Dixon with your Central Florida traffic.
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10: Scattered showers and thunderstorms around for the evening. Some could be heavy, a low dropping into the mid-70s. Rain chances diminishing some the next couple of days, down to a 30% chance for tomorrow. And then later in the week, only a 20% chance, with highs back into the mid-90s. For 97 Country, I'm Spectrum Bay News 9 Chief Meteorologist Mike Clay.
11: Going to start to get dark around 8:28, otherwise cloudy skies. 89 degrees with Luke Combs on.

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Nick here on the job for a Tuesday. Thank you so much for tuning in and listening and telling all your friends about us. We appreciate it.

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0: Our trucker recently ruptured one of his containers. He spilled over 40,000 pounds of Frank's Red Hot Sauce, closed down a whole interstate. For hours, EPA and firefighters led the cleanup.
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0: Steve Azar on 97 Country WPCV. Nick here on the job. Last look at traffic on the way after a good news story making the rounds this afternoon. Researchers have made a breakthrough that could one day help restore vision by using lab-grown stems, that's lab-grown stems, by the way, to rebuild damaged blood vessels in the retina. Now, the work is still in the research stage, but scientists are hopeful that this could one day prevent or even reverse vision loss. That is good news, especially for an old dude like me. All right, let's see how your Tuesday afternoon traffic ends, Rick.
1: In Orlando, there's a heavy backup in place on the westbound side of I-4 from Parr Street toward Highway 408. Then again, order off as you head in towards Sand Lake Road as you continue in toward Polk County around toward Highway 429. Then again, briefly at Highway 27. Air delay is getting heavier out of Lakeland on southbound Highway 98 as you pass by Main Street toward Crystal Lake Drive. In Tampa, there's an accident causing some issues. Authorities are on the scene. It's on 22nd Street at the interchange with I-4. There are some replays getting around it in both directions. I'm Rick Dixon with your Central Florida traffic.
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97 Country, WPCV, Central Florida's country station. You're just minutes away from scoring a family four-pack of tickets to Tampa Bay Rodeo and Family Festival presented by Bartow Ford coming up Friday, April 10th out at Hillsborough County Fairgrounds. 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

So for dinner, I had fried chicken, Gouda mac and cheese, and kernel corn, courtesy of Publix, for shopping some pleasure, Chantilly berry vanilla cupcake for dessert, and I washed it all down with water, and I'll tell you what, wasn't too shabby, not too shabby at all. 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

0: 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Hi, who's this?
1: Hi, this is Samantha.
0: Samantha, how you doing?
1: Good, how about you?
0: I'm doing all right. Thanks for asking, Samantha. You were lucky calling 9 on my line. Ding, ding, ding. A family four-pack of tickets to Tampa Bay Rodeo and Family Festival presented by Bartow Ford coming up Friday, April 10th at Hillsborough County Fairgrounds. Samantha, my friend, those are yours. Congratulations to you.
1: Awesome. Thank you so much.

Luke Bryan, country song came on, 97 Country, WPCV. Nick here on the job, got some country quick hits for you, little nidbits of information about your favorite stars in the world of country music. Ella Langley's Choosin' Texas makes it 12 weeks at the top of the Billboard Hot 100 chart this week. After 10 straight weeks, the tune fell off, but quickly regained its hold on the top spot a week later and has spent the last 2 weeks in the peak position. Congrats. And sources say Ronnie Dunn of Brooks and Dunn made a visit to Vanderbilt Hospital in Nashville last week, hearing an issue with his vocal cords. He was diagnosed with bronchitis, putting those fears to rest. Get well soon, Ronnie. And that's some country quick hits for you on 97 Country.

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12: Country weather. Scattered showers and thunderstorms around for the evening. Some could be heavy, a low dropping into the mid-70s. Rain chances diminishing some the next couple of days, down to a 30% chance for tomorrow. And then later in the week, only a 20% chance, with highs back into the mid-90s. For 97 Country, I'm Spectrum Bay News 9 Chief Meteorologist Mike Clay.
13: Partly cloudy skies and 87 with Morgan Wallen on. 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

97 Country WPCV. What I have coming up for you next is your Tuesday evening edition of some really stupid news. But first, Kane Brown's backseat driver. That's on 97 Country.

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1: You know, even fast food isn't fast enough for some people. A 30-year-old woman in Maryland named Ashley Andrews was at a Taco Bell restaurant last month when she got fed up with how long she was forced to wait. No one has said what she ordered. She started arguing with employees, but when that didn't work, she thought maybe flashing a firearm would expedite her order. Well, that didn't work either. So she verbally threatened them. They called the cops, and when the officers showed up, they found Ashley and her gun, which was loaded. They also saw her on the station's surveillance cameras, as well as footage from an employee phone. She was hit with multiple charges, including assault, disturbing the peace, and reckless endangerment. She was also banned from Taco Bell.
2: This could very well be the stupidest person on the face of the earth.
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0: Corey Kent, Co-Wetzel, Rocky Mountain Low on 97 Country WPCV. Nick here on the jump. Certainly has been a ball, y'all. Stick around. Glenn coming up in 16 minutes. It is 6:44, and congrats to our big winners this afternoon. 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Follow me on socials at NickAllen975. That's Nick without a K, Allen with two L's, just one E, BRB with Trace Atkins next, and a passing thought on the way on 97 Country.
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97 Country, WPCV, Central Florida's country station, and Jordan Davis with Luke Bryan. It's By Dirt, starting off 7 o'clock on this terrific Tuesday night. My name is Glenn, back once again and taking your text here on the Bartow Ford request and dedication text line, 863-683-9797. 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Drop your name and where you're listening to us at your request, coming up at 9 o'clock tonight. It's Blake Shelton now, Texas on 97 Country.

Reese and Aldean, Crazy Town on 97 Country. Glad with you on this terrific Tuesday night. Dierks Bentley headed your way. Lainey Wilson, also her latest with John Mayer. Here's Shane Prophet. Long live country. Yes, indeed, my friend, on 97 Country.

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0: 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He spilled over 40,000 pounds of Frank's Red Hot Sauce, closed down a whole interstate. For hours, EPA and firefighters led the cleanup.
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Dirk's drunk on a plane on 97 Country. Glenn with you. And coming up, Dylan Scott, Ella Langley, and Morgan Wallen. Also, the big dog daddy, Toby Keith. 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

97 Country, Ella Langley, and Morgan Wallen. It's I Can't Love You Anymore. Brand new music. Glove it to you on this terrific Tuesday night. And Taylor Swift. Now Taylor Kelce, of course, on the way. Her latest from the new film Toy Story 5 after the

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You know, some of these late to afternoon thunderstorms we've had lately where the temperatures just drop into the evening time and it's still sunny out because of daylight savings, that is just perfect evening weather. You know, Joe Nichols here on 97 Country. My name is Glenn. Coming up on 8 o'clock, Tucker Wetmore on the way after Scotty McCreery and Hootie and the Blowfish. It's Bottle Rockets on 97 Country.